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8: Ang inundan nga no, daghan mong sakit, kay daghan mong kwarta ipalit o daily healthy nga paggaon. 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

0: That is another headache of our local governor. No? So the green taxis operators are required to, of course, investors, any investors that enter into the locality like LGU, they are required to secure local business permits like the charging station. Although nandiyan sila sa El Salvador, but where will the charge, electric charge? So they have to put up the charging station within the city, and they have to secure permits from the local government. They have to pay taxes, local taxes, and comply with our zoning regulation set by our COLP or local government. So operating without permits provides a strong basis for the local opposition. That's why we are calling your office so that you can help us also to facilitate and to keep each of the threatened local taxis and our commuters here. Dagan kayo na wala na ako, ano, kaya ma-displace na rin kanyang kayong tanggaro. No? So, it was asked that how many taxis pila ba gito ka ipangutan na kaya during our meeting committee meeting naman yung representative ng kapitan na namin naman they are asking for another 1,000 units for another to your department or to your office additional aside from green taxis. So how many units of taxis that you have already issued provisional okay permits?
1: Akong unang Mr. Chair katong about sa pag-file sa mga opposition. Of course, pag mag-conduct na ta og public hearing sa CPC nila, dito na musulod ang mga opositor kung na yung mag-oppose. Dito na mo sila tanawon sa mga needed requirements such katong mga business permit. Just like what we did to TNV, si Grab, Joyride, Maxim, wala na akong pirma ito ilang papel until such na wala nakakuha silang business permit diri sa Dakbayan. So, sa katong point ni mo, Mr. Chair, na hearing, so far until di pa sila mag-submit o formal application nila sa regional level, di pa may kakandak o hearing.
0: So, they have to undergo process pa rin.
1: Opo. And so, then for the issue po, ng number of taxis, ang atong granted, approved, legit, number of units na ito is 3,000 plus. And now, they're only operating only 2,000 plus, mga 2,200. Dagan na kayo nag-drop. Ang uban po, atong ngayon na mention na ako ganina earlier na ay agreement na si GSM o si uban cooperatives, naghinahinay na sila karon mamaligya sa ilang mga taxi to convert to electric combustion from engine combustion. So muna nasagitan po sila na while on process ilang negotiation, ongoing ilang negotiation is nag-operate na rin, not favoring our local operators, also the GSM not favoring them. Pero naagit ay public hearing, Mr. Chair, once they file their formal application. For
0: their okay, the record, last one before I will call another member for council. So since the issuance of provisional authority is only temporary,
1: yes.
0: So once there are complaint, there are any complaint, that can be revoked under your one.
1: Yes, sir.
0: Okay,
1: yes.
0: So, para maklaro na to.
1: Yes, sir.
0: Okay, Councilor Amy Murray.
2: Tutulong naman din si Pro Temporary Presiding Officer Gagawad Roger Abaday nga ito sa kang Gagawad, ARD Muhammad John Sarip sa Assistant Regional Director sa LTFRB Region 10. So, muna, pang inisyal, no? Na nakuha ng report na gikan sa City Council sa Dakbayan sa Cagayan de Oro. 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

people and places as we'd like them to be. 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